0: George Benson and Turn Your Love Around. Love and Spoonful, Casey and the Sunshine Band, Steelers Wheel and more, next.
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There's Chicago, it's Saturday in the park. Hi there, it's Bird on this Thursday, that much closer to the weekend. So glad you're here. On the way, Earth, Wind & Fire, now

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0: There's the Four Seasons and Who Loves You. 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

Beatles, early stuff at P.S. I Love You. More of the music you know and love on the way on this Thursday. Bird serving them up for you. Honey Cone, now CCR.

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0: Paul McCartney and Wings and Jets. Wow, it is that time already. My name is Bird, and I must do exactly that, Jet, for today. But I will be back soon. Until then, do find, like, and follow me on Facebook and Instagram, Bird Radio. Bird with a Y. Would be honored and thrilled. More of the greatest music ever made is on the way next. Don't go far. Talk to you soon.
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My name is Dusty. It's good to be with you. There's Grand Funk Railroad, Some Kind of Wonderful. Good stuff on the way from Three Dog Night, Herman's Hermit, Stevie Wonder. Right now, here's Mellow Yellow. This is from Donovan.

0: That's groovy kind of love from the Mindbenders. So this guy in Poland comes home, finds a burglar sitting in his chair, but he's not worried. No, the burglar's dead. Investigators think that he was probably pretty scared doing the burglary, sat down to rest, and then just passed away.
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0: Herman's Hermits, there's a kind of hush.
1: In every job that must be done, there is an element of fun. 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
2: 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Three men were arrested for a Waffle House beef stick barrage. They drove off in their car and left their brains in the garage. In 1 month, the doctor climbed Mount Everest and ran the Boston Marathon. If I tried that, a doctor is what I would need to lay hands on. Apple has 10 million followers on X in 15 years, but hasn't posted anything. My YouTube channel was that successful, I'd be hearing cha-ching. Well, there it is, your prescribed dose. Spoonful of news for today.
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0: England in, along with John Ford Coley. That's called Love is the Answer. I got to do a break right here, but I'll tell you what I'm going to do for you coming up. I got a song that Billboard praised it for its cheerfully antisocial lyrics back in 1973. It's a great hit for Paul Simon.
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That's the Guess Who with American Woman. Coming up, we're going to be hearing from the Steve Miller Band, the Jackson 5, and the Supremes. I'm Dusty. Here's Itchy Coo Park. It's by

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0: That was John Lennon. Alrighty, you know how it is. You get your box of your favorite Girl Scout cookies, and you tend to eat too many of them, like a whole box at once or something. 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Or as I like to call them, Scooby Snacks.
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17: 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Should be ending by about 11 o'clock, a high of 88. For tonight, partly cloudy and 67. And then for Saturday, sunny and 94 degrees. That's your weather.
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That's the Jackson 5 dancing machine. Let's do our rule of etiquette for today. This is office etiquette, things you don't want to do. How about your email message that goes out when somebody sends you one? Things you don't want to put in there. Things like, I only reply to emails within these hours. Or I have an extremely busy and important job, so please don't expect a quick reply. Because the person who's writing to you also has an extremely busy and important life. So, you know, don't be rude.

0: There's How Long. That is by Ace. Time to do another one of those tips on keeping us safe from those weirdos out there we call humans. And I tell you what, something else you don't want to be carrying around in your purse, and that is your work ID, your badge for work. You know, keep that with your laptop or your other work necessities, not in your purse. If your purse got stolen, your ID goes with it, and they can get into your work building, and that could be a safety issue for other people in the building. So, you know, make sure your ID badge is not in your purse.
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0: Hey, this is Jace Holmes from Renew Church. 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
1: 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Should be ending by about 11 o'clock, a high of 88. For tonight, partly cloudy and 67. And then for Saturday, sunny and 94 degrees. That's your weather.

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McDowell, the timeshare cancellation guy and founder of Wesley Financial Group. And I want to set the record straight. I am not an attorney. I've never wanted to be an attorney. And the truth is, I really don't even like attorneys. If I sound like an attorney, I apologize. But what I've learned in my 15 years in the timeshare cancellation business is you don't need

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1: Here's the latest news from KGFL KHPQ. I'm Lisa Rutman. New workforce data shows July unemployment rose across north central Arkansas. Stone, Fulton, and Van Buren counties came in at 5.6%, Cleburne County 4.8%, and Searcy County 4.7%. The statewide rate, 4%. A Mountain View man is in jail without bond on charges tied to a June crash. State police allege 73-year-old Charles Gillihan crossed the center line on Highway 5. Crime lab testing showed a 0.17 blood alcohol level. 12-year-old Riley Berryhill is back with her parents in North Carolina after Independence County deputies found her within 15 minutes of getting an alert. Brandon Britton and Sierra Britton have been arrested. A bond hearing is set for today as the investigation into that abduction continues. You're up to date with news. I'm Lisa Rutman.

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4: 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Should be ending by about 11 o'clock, a high of 88. For tonight, partly cloudy and 67. And then for Saturday, sunny and 94 degrees. That's your weather.
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0: 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The Van Buren County Fair and Livestock Show begins September 7th. September 8th opens the exhibits in the kitchen. Bingo by the Rotary Club is that night at 6 p.m. with the Sheep and Goat Show at 7 p.m. The Veterans Lunch and Recognition Seminar ceremony at the fair will be Saturday, September 12th, with the luncheon at 1 and ceremony at 2 p.m. Call David for more information at 501-253-4895. The Agape Community Resource Center will distribute diapers and wipes on Monday, September 14th from 3 to 6 p.m. This change is due to the Labor Day holiday. A fall career resource and job fair is planned for September 18th from 10 to 1 at the Market 65 in Clinton. The event is organized and hosted by the Arkansas Division of Workforces. The Van Buren County Fire Chiefs Association will have their Fire Expo and Vendor Fair on Saturday, September 19th at Archie Fork Park in Clinton from 10:30 to 3 p.m. Demonstrations of extrication, fire truck show, bingo, vendors, live music, and more. All proceeds benefit the Firefighters Benevolent Program. The Ozark Health Golf Classic is September 19th, beginning at 9 a.m. at the Indian Hills Golf Course. Call 501-745-9716 for more information. An acoustic guitar concert will be presented at the Clinton First United Methodist Church on Saturday, September 26th from 6 to 8 p.m. Award-winning guitarists Steve Davison, Danny Dozier, and Mickey Rigby will perform. Donations requested. 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

0: 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I'm taking charge of my cholesterol with Garlique Healthy Cholesterol Formula. 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
1: Here's the latest news from KGFL KHPQ. I'm Lisa Rotman. New workforce data shows July unemployment rose across north central Arkansas. Stone, Fulton, and Van Buren counties came in at 5.6%, Cleburne County 4.8%, and Searcy County 4.7%. The statewide rate, 4%. A Mountain View man is in jail without bond on charges tied to a June crash. State police allege 73-year-old Charles Gillihan crossed the center line on Highway 5. Crime lab testing showed a 0.17 blood alcohol level. 12-year-old Riley Berryhill is back with her parents in North Carolina after Independence County deputies found her within 15 minutes of getting an alert. Brandon Britton and Sierra Britton have been arrested. A bond hearing is set for today as the investigation into that abduction continues. You're up to date with news. I'm Lisa Rotman.

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4: 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Should be ending by about 11 o'clock, a high of 88. For tonight, partly cloudy and 67. And then for Saturday, sunny and 94 degrees. That's your weather.
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